try to the top. I've been out of shape, taking out the box. I'm an astronaut. I blasted off the planet, rock that caused catastrophe, and it matters more because I had it. Now I had a thought about wreaking havoc on an opposition. Kind of shocking, they want a static with precision. I'm automatic quarterback. I ain't talking second, pack it up on panic. Batter up, who the baddest? It don't matter because we just.

Let me explain. My love for you is real. 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

in case I don't tell you enough. Just in case I don't show you enough. This song's to let you know how much I love you. The things of this world will fade.

know of the original sin. And you might know how to play with fire.